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0: 200, New Branch Fire Smith. I'm starting life flight to the town hall. Medic One, I'm going to cancel him if we need him, but he's still trapped. Chest trauma. We're going to put him there for now.
1: I appreciate that, sir. Do you ever make an update?
0: Still trapped under the vehicle with chest trauma.
1: Any status for mental status?
0: Currently breathing. Speaking.
1: Thank you, sir. New Branch, Tower 1 to Hydro, Tower 1.
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0: 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So it's number 10, Lamplighter Lane, for an 81-year-old female with chest pain.
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1: That's affirmative.
0: Schematic 7, if you can start responding to 29 Emerson Street, report of a female party laying face down, unresponsive, unknown as breathing. PD's en route.

Engine 8, engine 5, ladder 5, and car 22. Response at 80 Quarter Street. Calling party reports that the chimney is smoking. No reports of fire at this time. Again, that's going to be for engine 8, engine 5, ladder 5, and car 22. Response at 80 Quarter Street.

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Engine 1, 8, and 3. 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District Chief 2. 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

0: Once again, I command 2 TAC 6, we have engines 1, 8, and 3, truck 1 and 2, rescue squad, chief 2, and TAC 1. You are responding to 67, the 67 Renee Circle for the possible structure fire. Caller reports that the stove was on fire. It may be out. It's still unclear. Caller is Spanish-speaking only, but caller was advised to evacuate the home.
1: Engine 1 to engine 3. Looks like there's 2 hydrants coming in there from Knox. We're going to go right into the one at the end of the cul-de-sac.

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2: Next to that full assignment would enter 3. Do you want us to respond?

0: Thank you. Well, hold on, hold on, see you, see you.
1: I'll have you remain in service.
2: A fire alarm. We're on scene. We got nothing showing. Looks like we got a two-story apartment complex. We don't have a hydrant right now. There's one in front of us, so we need it.
1: Does they have you on scene? Nothing showing right now. Two-story apartment complex.

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0: 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Please have you back in service. That is a still fire out on arrival.
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0: Repeat, sir. Do that be clear.
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Rescue 2. Are you en route to Ridgeway Drive? Rescue 2, sorry, yes, we've been on scene here for maybe about 5 or 6 minutes. Sorry about that. Okay, no problem. 2153.

0: Thank you.
1: Yeah.
0: Jeff 2, you're responding to 30 Parkwood Street. Again, that is 30 Parkwood Street in the 3 District for a CO detector that has reportedly been going off since this morning.
1: Mm-hmm.

0: 115-5, you're responding to 115 Tavistock Street. Again, that is 115 Tavistock Street for a possible vehicle fire. Arson has been started. PD is on me.
1: Wow.
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0: 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Engine 5 is on scene with PD. We do not see a fire, but we will investigate.
1: Engine 5 on scene with PD. You don't see a fire, but you'll remain on scene and investigate.

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1: Firearms on French and 5?
0: Yeah, that's going to be illegal burning at 115 Tavistock.
1: Receive, that's going to be illegal burning 115 Tavistock.

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1: That's a problem.

0: 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Arson coming.
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0: Three to one.

And it's just a person living in a home that's on hospice and can't be left alone. AMR is requesting TD come to stay with the resident.

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1: 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Still unknown, she conscious of bleeding, calling for it. 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
1: Where's my hood?
0: Update from PD on the scene. She is currently conscious.
1: Steve, you can show us on scene. LPD.
0: Chris.
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1: 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UPCR number is 5577.
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0: 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That's 27 Grove Street for a 68-year-old female complaining of chest pain.
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0: 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Engine 7, you're responding to 42 Whiting Street. Again, that is 42 Whiting Street. Go in the back door on the second floor for an 81-year-old man with chest pain.

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Take the response 462, 462 Main Street, Heritage Woods, A Wing. 08 to the 91-year-old female who fell, not reporting any injury, requesting.

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1: 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We have a man down in front of the station.
0: And we're still alarm up at the station, and I will get AMR started.

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A163 P6 P13, 155 Beacon Drive, 155 Beacon Drive, 19-year-old male, suicidal ideations and aggression. 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

27-year-old male, request 27-year-old male, request 27-year-old male, request 27-year-old male, request 27-year-old male, request 27-year-old male, request 27-year-old male, request 27-year-old male, request 27-year-old male, request 27-year-old male, request 27-year-old male, request 27-year-old male, request 27-year-old male, request 27-year-old male, request 27-year-old male, request 27-year-old male, request 27-year-old male, request 27-year-old male, request 27-year-old male, request 27-year-old male, request 27-year-old male, request 27-year-old male, request 27-year-old male, request 27-year-old male, request 27-year-old male, request 27-year-old male, request 27-year-old male, request 27-year-old male, request 27-year-old male, request 27-year-old male, request 27-year-old male, request 27-year-old male, request 27-year-old male, request 27-year-old male, request 27-year-old male, request 27-year-old male, request 27-year-old male, request 27-year-old male, request 27-year-old male, request 27-year-old male, request 27-year-old male, request 27-year-old male, request

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1: Westbrook Field.
0: Hope you're responding this way, log from Warren. You can cancel East Brookfield.
1: Receiver, we also have a medical at Brookhaven that I have not toned out yet. I am unsure what it's for. We just picked up the phone. But the one at Brookhaven, the lady's having difficulty breathing, so I'm not sure if Quabog or Brookhaven's closer for East Brookfield, but up to you guys, I guess, whichever one you want.
0: We'll be closer to Brookhaven if you want to keep East Brookfield coming for Quabog, please.
1: Okay, received. So East Brookfield will continue to Quabog. You'll be in route to 19 West Main. Brookhaven is for a 70-year-old female difficulty breathing.

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1: Procedure Earth to Westbrook Field 0029. It's going to be unit number 2.

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1: We'll be off at 166. Tower 2 Alpha Command investigating.
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0: Just confirming the address, 166 Warren Road.
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0: Driven by an alarm company or homeowner?
1: It was by the Ring alarm company. They were unable to get in touch with the holder.

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0: Alfa. Any luck for a key holder on one road?
1: Contact him, I can try to get someone to call again.
0: They're in cameras. Watch the perimeter, nothing seen, heard. 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
1: If you block the perimeter, nothing, it's north of, it'll be clear, 0042.

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1: Check the 9 LS2's respond on the drive.

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It's going to be for a lockout or a lock-in. All this indicating that her home, her cat is in distress and locked in the home, and she does not have the keys to the house. She's going to be waiting for you outside. A white, sir. A white dress. Indicate that means it's out of town right now. She's outside waiting for you, and she's wearing all white.

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0: You are Central Columbus. I'm Central Columbus down here. The resident says that there is a candle on in her apartment. The only way in would be through an open window on the second floor.

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the street apartment too. We meet up with Jack Warner's on scene. It was for a lockout. He needs her assistant. Calls Nikki that she's got a candle on her apartment. The only way in is through a window.

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1: Have you please so that engine limits have to come out? It's one MGN way, one NJ way. So if you have to bus stop, we got a female party who fell on her head. Security's on scene with her. AMR ETA is 4 minutes.
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0: Angela.
1: Angela, be advised, you and truck one are responding to 15 Salem Street. That's 15 Salem Street. It's going to be for a private alarm that came in with three indicators, two general fires, and one stating 19 through 21 Salem Street, second floor apartments. We're going to be attempting to reach out to a key holder now.
0: Angela, receiving for Angela and truck one on scene, four-story Kirk residential. Nothing shown, will be investigated.
1: Great season, one truck, one on scene, four-story brick residential, nothing showing, you'll be investigating.

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1: East Brookfield, the ambulance clear of Wayne.
0: Okay. East Brookfield, clear of Wayne, 10-8, 0-2.

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Rescue 1, please respond to 27 Cottage Street. It's going to be for an 83-year-old female who fell and now has leg and hip pain. 27 Cottage Street.

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0: 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This 83 Harvey Street is going to be on the left side for a 56-year-old male possible heart attack.

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0: 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We're going to need general firearm zone 1.
1: And you want me to see if we're able to get a hold of a key holder or any sort of security on site?
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0: Put engine 1, truck 1 on scene, 3-story type 1. We do have a lot of sounding. Nothing shown at this time. We'll be investigating.
1: Receive engine 1, on scene, 3-story. 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
1: Phylon South Engine 1. From the current history, we have a contact number. I left two voice messages for that person. I have the alarm company also call this in. We received it as a radio box at first, and then the alarm company called. They gave me two contact numbers. One is not in service, and the other one is a cell number, which I called and left a voicemail also.
0: Received. We were able to find a panel duct alert. We were unable to find an activated detector. We also don't have anyone here on the property, and we did set off a security alarm. PD is probably going to be contacted for the security alarm. We'll be able to re-secure the building.
1: Secure the building, and I'll continue trying these contact numbers.
0: Re-secure.

0: State Street Command of Farlem.
1: From Farlem State Street Command.
0: We did walk the first and lower levels where the activate alarm was reported. We're not finding any hazards, no smoke, no fire. We're able to resecure the building. They're going to have to get maintenance or security out here to reset their system.
1: Those where the alarms were activated, you did secure the building, but maintenance is still needed to reset the system.
0: This time we're going to call it a malfunction.

0: 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Just also advising, appears to be some sort of mental health dementia issue as well.
1: Received.

fine on the truck floor. I-6, Glen Ham Street. The crashes are Kinney Street and Carew Street. 34 steel alarm. We got two people in the house. They're saying that the dining room alarm is what's going off. They are waiting outside. We asked them to evacuate. They're not sure why it's going off. No signs of fire or smoke at this time, and no signs of any symptoms. 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

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Rescue 1, please respond to 22 Main Street Starbucks. Employee states a male party came in requesting an ambulance. At this point, unknown issue. Male party is conscious and alert. 22 Main Street.

0: 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Mental Health, Cottage Avenue. 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Call came in from an anonymous caller. No other information. Signal 5 is en route. 542.
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0: 3B advisor is responding to the intersection of Orange Street and White Street. That's Orange and White Street. It's going to be in a black SUV for a male passed out. Mission, you came through very quiet.
1: You put it on scene in the area.
0: Receive, sir. On scene in the area.

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1: Okay.

Getting from the ambulance to Enfield, 601 Hazard out, 5 and 22. 2600 male Donaldson. From the ambulance to Enfield, 601 Hazard out, 5 and 22. 2600 male Donaldson. 551.

Station 2, Rescue 2. Rescue 2, please respond to 54B Bravo, Paul Revere Drive, for the 73-year-old male with complications with his catheter. 54B Paul Revere Drive.

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Jim, Melissa Bullfield, the second call, 13 Quail Run Lane, 32-year-old male on responsive. 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

the department. 45-year-old male could get from Penal Enforcement Department checking on NCL 9 Maple Street, Department B. 45-year-old male could get from 610.

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0: 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Well, flight's going to be clear. 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
0: 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I got another call. You can respond to Saratoga Ave, 81 Saratoga Ave. I'm going to be for a female with difficulty breathing.
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1: Engine 6, be advised, you're responding to 972 Grayson Drive. That's 972 Grayson Drive. It's going to be on the left side for a 34-year-old male having a seizure.

Engine 7 be advised, you're responding to 787 Armory Street. That's 787 Armory Street. It's going to be apartment 2 for a 6-year-old having a seizure.

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Engine 1, can you respond to 53 Charest Lane, for the 81-year-old female, difficulty breathing, swollen legs?

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1: Thank you.

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1: 4 bucks.
0: Yeah, I silenced the alarm for now. It's indicating zone 3, third floor.
1: Can you repeat that?
0: The alarm silence is indicating third floor, pull station.
1: Receipt.
0: Says smoke and pull station. 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
0: Power.
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That's Cottage Street and Berkshire Avenue. It's going to be for a motor vehicle accident, car versus pole. There are fluids leaking and possible injuries.

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0: blue car MVA. We have a street light fall down. Driver's stating he's not injured. We're gonna need PD.
1: PD is en route. I would say that they have another 3 to 5 minutes before they're there.
2: Station 2, Rescue 2, can you respond to 1172 Springfield Street, Apartment 2? 1172 Springfield Street, Apartment 2, for the 27-year-old male who's been vomiting for a couple days.
1: Is on scene?

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0: Fire ladder to station 25, getting set to number 4, Hawthorne Road. That's 4, Hawthorne Road. Committee for the public assist. Callers reporting that her 3-year-old autistic child is locked inside of her vehicle, which is not running in the driveway. The only person with spare keys is her husband. Says that they're somewhere at home. She's unable to find them. And that's 4, Hawthorne Road, to the public assist.
1: Yeah, just 4, Hawthorne. Engine 3.
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69 asked to respond. 108 Tall Pines Road, that's 108 Tall Pines. 85-year-old male who fell on the front stoop. Still reported injury, requesting a look at this only.

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respond. 929 Memorial Drive, 929 Memorial Drive, The Arbors, room 202, for a resident that fell with a head laceration. Again, medic 7929 Memorial Drive, The Arbors, room 202, for a resident that fell with a head laceration.

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1: Pounds off of car 4.
0: Yeah, call DPW and let them know on a corner Worcester and Crockmile Ave. You got the stoplights are blinking. One's green one way and the other's yellow the other way. I'm going to have an accident there. Somebody has to get there and fix the lights.
1: Receive, car 4. We'll give DPW a call. Corner of Worcester and Grackmall, we have stoplights blinking. One is green, one is yellow, the other direction.
0: Yeah, I might want to go try PD, too.
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0: 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Rescue 1, respond, Agawam North. Chief Cooper, Charlie Wing, room 123, C, Bravo. The 65-year-old female, also mental status, low O2 sat, and failure to thrive.
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1: 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We'll notify the chief. Found the chief 2.

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on 409 River Road to be suspected unattended of a 60-year-old male, not breathing, cold to the touch on the bedroom floor.

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1: Robert 130 Windsor Road. Customer Apothecary Hall Road. Chamberlain. 79 female. Diabetic pump. Robert responding. He's under the ambulance. 130 Windsor Road. Apothecary Hall Road. Chamberlain. 79 female. 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

on Cedar Street. Again, 21 Cedar Street. We have a possible dumpster fire. There is a green city trash bin near a yellow house marked 21. White smoke is coming out of it. No flames at this time.

0: Once again, on Command 2, we have Engine 8, Truck 1, District Chief 2, responding to 55 Catherine Street, Rebecca N. Johnson School for Radio Box 0617, Zone 1, General Fire Alarm Activation.
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0: File on the engine 1. 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
1: 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Engine 1's going to be back in service.
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to first respond 163 Northwest Street. 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

0: stand by for a miracle. Attention Palmer Fire, respond 11 Allen Street for the 37-year-old female who's vomiting and dehydrated, and that's 11 Allen Street at 929.
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0: 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We're just about to leak at the sprinkler system. They got maintenance on the way to square it away, and they're keeping a fire watch until then.
1: Proceed jumping back to service. 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

Central to Station 1, Engine 1, Rescue and Respond to Convene an MD at 24 Southfield Street, correction, 27 Southfield Street, 79-year-old female in AFib with a complaint of shortness of breath, 27 Southfield Street, convene an MD.

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1: Pittsburgh ambulance. 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

0: 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Camden's looking for ALS for 20 Burley Road, 59-year-old female who fell after a recent neck surgery. Can we go?
1: Affirmative. 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
0: Copy, Med 2. 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

5 responds, 20 Burley Road, that's 20 Burley Road, for the 59-year-old female who fell after a recent neck surgery, looking for ALS.

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1: Donnie, you responded 24 earlier road, down to Hampton.
0: Ricky Med 2 en route 1023.

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1: Yeah, Mars on it, you know.
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1: Truck 2, engine 8, TQ, going to be on scene, 4 story brick structure, nothing showing. 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

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Engine 8. 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Right side. In the 3's District. 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

0: 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Engine 8, you're responding over to 218 Euclid Ave on the right side, over in the 3's district, for a male having a seizure.
1: 335. South Aquinas, it's on 1 Wally Way. It's going to be for a female partner in her 20s. Struck her head, now feeling nauseous, like she might faint. Again, Southwick Fire, 1 Wally Way.
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0: 有拍，这是有秒的。Okay, you said the ambulance to 9 of Birch Street. Christian of Pine, Central Yoke email, said 12.7.
1: Yeah, they built 538, responding.
0: Yeah, 538, responding.
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0: 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Fire alarm.
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0: split engine one I've seen. 2.5 story wood frame. Nothing shown investigating. It does appear to be evacuated at this time.
1: Received engine one on scene, 2.5 story wood frame structure, nothing showing. Does appear to be evacuated at this time. We'll be investigating.

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2: 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Devilishland Elementary School. 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
1: 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Truck 2, District Chief 2, responding to 680 Union Street, Debris Swan Elementary School. Radio box 9066, zone 1, general fire alarm activation.

0: Truck 2 to Fowler. Pounds on truck 2. Truck 2 is going to be on the scene. We have a 4-story purchaser. School complex. Students are evacuating. We're going to be investigating. I'll take the follow.
1: Truck 2 on scene. 4-story brick school apartment. School complex. Doesn't appear to be evacuating at this time. I'll take the follow.
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0: 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So it's going to be a system malfunction. We do have Keyhole on site who was able to reset the system, and they're going to contact their central station alarm.
1: 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It's going to be system malfunction. Keyholder is on site to reset the system. They're going to give the alarm company a call to advise.

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Respond 12, Beating Hills Road. It's going to be apartment Bravo 10. Car reports a sizzling sound and strange smell coming from his electrical panel. Gun sounds like fire. 12, Beating Hills Road, apartment B Bravo 10.

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3: A163, 2394 Main Street. Going to be at Public Petroleum, again, 2394 Main Street, for a 54-year-old male stating he cannot walk and he is feeling faint. Again, 2394 Main Street, 1324.

Central 2, Station 1, Rescue 1, Rescue 1, respond, 125 Valleybrook Road, 79-year-old female who has cancer. Oncologist would like her to go to the ER for dehydration. 125 Valleybrook Road.

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1: AC, go ahead.
0: You can show us leaving Hamden out of town, out of service. Thank you.
1: All right, we're on Lisa, so they're going to be en route.
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0: have a medical alarm activation from 13 Williams Way. Alarm company made contact with the patient, a 90-year-old female who was advised she's fallen and is unable to get up.
1: We're going to be responding from Washington Street.
0: Receive 30. If when on scene you need lockbox information, you can call dispatch.

0: ahead, Captain Fowler Command.
1: That unit has been checked. There's nothing out of the ordinary at this time. The landlord had already advised that he was going to have an electrician come out and check it out. And the resident was advised to call back if anything like that happened again. All units will be clear. Command is terminated.

0: Avanti, chi sta ottenendo?
1: Sam.
0: And we can put on a tone as well, but PD advises patients not on scene at that address. You can cancel your response.
1: Received, canceling, thank you. 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

0: 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Again, 200 Kendall Street, first floor for a 49-year-old male that's intoxicated and needs to be cleared and not alert. And just be advised, PD is also responding, but haven't been dispatched yet.
1: Just for

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Fire, respond 11 Fred Jackson Road for a 40-year-old female, difficulty breathing. Southwest Fire, 11 Fred Jackson Road, 40-year-old female, difficulty breathing.

0: 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Go ahead, squad.
1: Back in service.
0: You're back in service. 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Fire's on. 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Enter four.
1: You have a PD responding here?
0: They are responding, but no one has been dispatched yet.
2: Proceed. Says with like this patient has a history of asthma and she has used her prescribed inhaler.
0: Clear.

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1: Lucy 15, I have you in route.

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0: 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Again, 354 Boston Road in the 6th District. It's going to be the back right side apartment. It's going to be for female with shortness of breath.
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0: 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Chief 2 is back and quarters up here.
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2: 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No injury is reported.

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1: 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G2's on scene, three-story, type 5 apartment complex. 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

0: 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Burger King for a 52-year-old male who slipped and fell. 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
3: Both.
0: Thank you. Chief 2, 4 Alpha. I got it. Thank you.
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0: Greasy.
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1: Squat on feet, 2.5-story wood frame structure, nothing showing, squat to be begin. Come in, we're investigating.
0: Story wood frame, nothing showing, investigating. Squatter would be in command.

0: Roger, command. You can have all companies slow their response.
1: C squad, everyone can slow their response. Again, everyone can slow their response.
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1: Unseen. 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

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About 30. 30 is clear from Noble, staying on the air for resupply.

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1: I'm sorry, go ahead, G2. What's the apartment number? Apartment 5, and again, it's in parking lot A.
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0: touches various fire, Bonzo fire, touches various fire, Bonzo fire. 2052 Palmer Road for the fire alarm, and that's 2052 Palmer Road at 1517.
1: Various fire at the Stellan Cartolans en route.
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2: 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A163, 61 Ford Street for the 54-year-old female with side numbness. Again, 61 Ford Street, 1518.

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1: 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No hazard down here. No lots of trouble.
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Today, stand by for medical in the Ones District. It's going to be 103 Bell Street, apartment 3, Romeo. Female, which I think. 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
2: 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I'll work on mutual aid. 61 Cooper Street, Agawam West.
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0: car accident at the intersection of White and Orange Street. 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
1: Yeah. 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

checking to see if PD had that accident earlier in the board, but they do not. 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

Greenfield, arrival at BC Springfield, 1558.

0: Just confirm me, are we on a run? 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

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Change direction to number 1, Apple Blossom Lane, out of East Long Meadow. It's going to be the Bluebird Estate in the lobby. Primary transport is being requested for an 84-year-old female with AFib. Needs to go to the hospital at the direction of her doctor. 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And it's 1, Apple Blossom Lane, Bluebird Estate in the lobby.

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1: We got a single story Kate Metro investigating. So far, we can.
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2: That's a Palmer Fire. Palmer Fire 60, Sheer Street, 60, Sheer Street for the 56-year-old female. Slipped and fell outside and is advising of a possible broken arm. Again, that's 60 Sheer Street at 1625, going out of town for EMS.
3: Palmer Fire has a tone.
2: You'll
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0: 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For the 56-year-old female who fell with arm injury. Be advised, we have Wilbraham EMS responding. Again, Wilbraham EMS responding.
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2: Go ahead, Chief.
1: We're there for a medical. We're clearing now. The steel detector that we're required to carry in our first in bag, it went off almost as soon as we got inside the building. Went outside, cleared it, it came back on again. That doesn't give us parts per million. It's just set at a low threshold.
2: Breezy.
1: I don't know what they have for detection. Otherwise, based on the weather, the target, we're going to just leave everybody inside so you can get some better reading.
2: What did you think?
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2: All Palmer units are going to be clear. Wilbraham Fire will be transporting that patient.
3: All Palmer units clear and Wilbraham transporting at 1652.

0: 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Ireland.
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0: 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Children are starting to cause a domestic. We do have PD route as well. There are some teenage children in the home who started causing a disturbance while EMDing the call.
1: 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Engine 4 is in route 9 Charles.
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1: 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This is a 1-year-old male with a fever of 102.5, blood in his stool.
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Is not feeling shortness of breath. 929 Memorial Drive, the Arbors, room 233. 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
1: 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He is still on the floor and is unable to get up. The door is locked. The contact goes for the Cherokee location. 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
2: 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Westland State University, Newhall.
1: Reese, have you ever? It's going to be 323 Bravo. 323 Bravo.

5 minutes. 5 minutes.

Chief 2, what's your space reporting? No smoke, no fire at this time. 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

台湾人是在Hey, this is Spider. We trust to the 240 Slater Ave again, 240 Slater Ave for natural gas. Call lives next door and station's been selling natural gas this morning. Call will not be home, but believes the payment's possibly be home at 240 Slater.

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Receive engine 2, you're en route to Harbor Forge with crew 3. Be advised, police on scene advised they made contact and it is reported to be a result of cooking.

0: 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Ireland. Brookfield headquarters. Tracy Brookfield headquarters, 1845.
1: Natural pass. We're going to continue to investigate. It smells like it's outside.
2: Engine 6 is the odor of natural gas. It's outside. We're still being investigated.
3: Yeah, no smoke or fire. Accidental activation of the heat detector. Recall all apparatus.
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Cap 4, Team 2. T1. 4 by. Yeah, can you come back in for a second? Appreciate it.

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1: 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I heard Shaler. It's 324 North Main.
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Go ahead, Cap. No obvious cause for activation. I'm going to try and blow up the detector and see if that helps. Reset about 30 seconds.

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There's water in the detector, unable to reset the system. Westfield State is going to contact the campus electrician to address the issue.

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0: 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Confirm, burn food system has been reset. We'll be clearing to turn to position.
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6 back in service. Truck 2 was going to remain on scene for a couple more minutes. They're going to meter the house right next to where the incident happened. There was a hole in the gas meter. Gas company is on scene. It's changing the meter. We also monitored the house where it happened at. And it doesn't have high readings. So, truck 2 callback available when able.

0: So he was running with truck 1 to 128 Henderson Street. Again, 128 Henderson Street. Third-party caller called in, spoke to her brother, told her mom's apartment complex fire alarm is going off. No smoke or fire.
1: Fire, A16-3, P8-T13. 15 Kelly Street, 15 Kelly Street for the female, reportedly not breathing at this time. Again, that's 15 Kelly at 1859.

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0: Lake Street.
1: Car 201 and Route 1901. 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Device unable.
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0: Tac 1, it's a fire alarm. 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

0: Kennedy towards the ambulance, and you the winter lock, 300 Southwest Ave, apartment 2, in Elizabeth.
1: Okay,
0: the ambulance, you the winter lock, 300 Southwest Ave, apartment 2, in Elizabeth, 21.